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0: 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It's the V Bros, Mikey V, and my big bro Frankie V, and our bestie Gianna.
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0: 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Curious if you would try this, though. I'll share a story with you next.

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1: 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Mm-hmm. We got to talk about this next.

0: 94.1 ZBQ, Tuscaloosa's number one hit music station. 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
1: Taylor Swift and Toy Story really threw us for a loop the last couple of weeks.
2: Yeah.
1: There were rumors going around that Taylor Swift was either going to have a song in the Toy Story films or voice a character. Mm-hmm. But then last week, the director of Toy Story came out saying, guys, we just watched the movie front to back. That's not true. So we're all like, what the heck? And then this billboard pops up over the weekend. Big blue billboard with those white Toy Story clouds that said TS. So then everyone went back to, okay, she's definitely doing a song or something. Lo and behold, just announced earlier today, Taylor Swift indeed has an original song in Toy Story 5 that is coming out on June 19th. She even released limited edition CDs on her website. The song is called I Knew It, I Knew You. Mm-hmm. I feel like it's going to be in the middle of the movie, like during an emotional montage with the toys or something. Like, it's probably going to have us all crying, but she posted it on her Instagram and she was like, I've always dreamed of getting to write for these characters who I've adored since I was 5 years old, watching Toy Story for the first time. So she's honored to have written a song for the fifth movie.
0: Another big moment for Taylor Swift.
1: Mm-hmm.
0: And now we're all caught up thanks to Gianna right here in the V-Bro show.
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0: Duncanville. What up? It's the V Bros, Mikey V, Frankie V, and Gianna.
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0: 94.1 ZBQ Tuscaloosa's number one hit music station. It's the V Bros, Mikey V, with my big bro Frankie V and our bestie Gianna.
1: Kayla, did you say something nice to anybody today?
2: Not yet, because I haven't left my house.
3: Oh, having a good Monday.
1: Yeah, right, Mikey.
2: I'm having a good Monday.
1: Yeah, have you complimented anybody today?
3: I definitely have.
1: Who?
3: I actually woke up and texted Mom. That's pretty interesting. The first person I texted today was Mom. I love you. You're an amazing person. Have a great Monday and a good week.
1: You did say something nice today. Gianna?
4: Mm-mm.
1: Not at all. Okay.
3: Whoa.
1: Wow. Well, just so you know, June 1st is National Say Something Nice Day.
3: I love that.
1: Mikey did it.
2: Ooh, I love that. And you know what? I actually, whenever I see someone, I always like try to compliment someone because I think, you know, when you spread more kindness out there, it just comes right back to you. Mm-hmm.
1: Gianna?
4: Frankie, I love your black t-shirt today.
1: Now you're just forcing
4: me. Mikey, I love this. What is this? A flannel, like a thick flannel with crosses on it. Wow.
3: It's a button down.
4: God bless.
1: Okay. Thank you for participating in National Say Something Nice Day, Gianna.
3: Hopefully, Gianna has better luck.

0: 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It's the V Bros, Mikey V, with my big bro Frankie V, and our bestie Gianna.
1: Is it okay to recline your seat on an airplane?
0: Gianna's very worked up over this.
1: Mm-hmm.
0: This recently happened to her. What are your thoughts on that? Hang here. We'll talk about that next in 3 minutes inside group chat. Easy.

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1: We are getting advice for Anonymous because she was hanging out with her man and his family this past Memorial Day weekend, and she saw that on the refrigerator, there were pictures of her man's ex.
0: We'll explain the whole story and get her advice next inside group chat.

0: 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It's the V Bros, Mikey V, with my big bro Frankie V, and our bestie Gianna.
1: And we're inside group chat, kind of having a debate about airplane etiquette, yeah. Especially when it comes to reclining your seat. Because this happened to me. I was on a flight. I was reclined. The person behind me asked me to unrecline because he has longer legs. He was a tall dude. And I told him no.
0: Gianna was like, I paid for the seat. I'll do what I want in the seat.
1: Exactly.
0: Brianna, you're inside group chat. What are your thoughts?
2: I never recline my seat. I feel like that's the person behind me's space.
0: Okay.
2: I do try to get a bulkhead seat, but I just did 3 flights, a 12-hour, a 14-hour, and a 9-hour, and I never reclined.
0: Wow.
1: Is your spine okay? That's like the only reason I recline. Like, my back hurts if I don't.
2: No. It's not the back. It's the butt. I need a cushion.
0: Thank you so much for having the V Bros on. Erica, you're inside group chat next. What are your thoughts?
3: Well, this would be a solution, I think, if she was traveling alone, if they were both traveling alone.
0: Yeah.
3: Maybe they could just swap seats. And then she could recline and he'd be happy.
0: Oh, that's actually not a bad thought.
1: Oh, okay. We both were alone. I wish I thought about that in the moment.
0: I was thinking
3: that would be good because, I mean, I don't like confrontation anyway. And that would be a good solution.
0: You see what happens when you think clearly and not in an argument standpoint? We come up with solutions, not issues.
1: I never thought about that. Wow.
0: And if you have any more solutions or thoughts on this, feel free to DM us on Instagram at VBros on air.
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0: 94.1 ZBQ. It's the V Bros, Mikey V, and my big bro Frankie V, and our bestie Gianna.
1: And we're inside group chat debating airplane etiquette, yep, especially when it comes to reclining your seat. Because I was just on a flight, I was all comfy, cozy, reclined, and the guy behind me said, "You know, ma'am, can you unrecline your seat? I have really long legs. I'm feeling kind of claustrophobic." And I said, "You know what? No, I paid for the seat."
0: Elise, you're inside group chat. What are your thoughts on this?
2: I feel like it's so rare for somebody to actually nicely ask you to do something. That I would be so shocked. I'd be like, you know what? Let's do it.
0: All right. So
1: just because they said please and they were nice about it.
0: If they, yeah, if they used their manners, you'd be okay, yeah, with not reclining on a flight.
2: Yes.
0: Got it. Thank you for having the V Bros on. Now, Leia, you're inside group chat. What are your thoughts?
3: Oh, I am staying fully reclined because that's my, I'm allowed to. The button's there. I paid for the seat. You knew you had long legs. You should have moved to the front.
1: Yeah, that's what I'm saying. There's even more space seats on most airlines where you could pay extra for.
0: But
1: even
0: it does cost money, and maybe the guy can't afford it. If he asked nicely, though, would you be like, okay, no, I understand, instead of kicking your seat?
3: No.
4: If he offered you some free drinks, would you have? If he said, honey, if you put your feet, you know, your seat up, I'll get you some drinks, would you have done it?
3: Actually, usually I'm asleep, so now I'm going to be mad if he woke me up.
0: Okay.
1: Yeah, exactly.
0: It's getting worse and worse.

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1: Dominic Fike right there with Baby Doll at number 9.
0: And we've been bumping this song all weekend long. It just came out last week. Brand new Ariana Grande. Hate That I Made You Love Me, number 8.

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1: Pink Panthers and Zara Larsson right there with Stateside at number five.
0: Got them down on a Monday night with Noah Kahan right here, number four.

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1: Ray and Hans Zimmer right there with Click Clack Symphony at number three.
0: And Hans Zimmer, he produced a lot of big time movie soundtracks like Gladiator and so many others.
1: Mm-hmm.
0: Also, Olivia Rodrigo right here dropping her album in a few weeks on the 12th. Has dropped Dead, Your Runner Up.

0: 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It's the V Bros, Mikey V, my big bro Frankie V, and our bestie Gianna.
1: It is time for Mommy V Mondays.
0: Our very own mom, the preschool teacher, she is joining us the show. Mom, what do you got for us tonight?
2: Well, I'm going to talk about something I didn't even know existed until last week.
0: Okay.
2: And it's that nature has its own happy hour. Truly, it does. Apparently, animals can accidentally get drunk in the wild.
1: What?
0: Oh, my God.
2: So, birds called cedar waxwings sometimes eat fermented berries and literally fly drunk.
1: I love
3: that's
1: that.
3: That's awesome.
2: They wobble, they crash into windows, they act confused after eating the berries. Can you imagine calling out of work because you accidentally ate bad fruit from a tree?
1: Yeah. Wow.
2: Some birds are doing brunch mimosas before noon, I guess.
0: Oh, yeah. Wait, is that why wine is alcoholic? Because they're berries?
3: The grapes,
2: my gosh.
0: But still,
2: we'll fruit. Talk about, yeah. In fact, I'll tell you right now, the deer that live in wine country,
0: Hammered. Walking
2: around drunk.
1: Probably.
2: Yep. In places like France, they've been seen eating fermented grapes.
0: Okay.
2: After harvest season. And technically somewhere in France, there are deer enjoying wine every day.
1: Wow.
2: Even the wildlife in wine have sophisticated tastes. They only like certain grapes. And bees, you know bees? Yeah. They have bouncers. They can get intoxicated from fermented nectar.
0: Ooh.
2: But some hives actually have guard bees at the entrance that stop drunk bees from coming back inside. They have tiny nightclub bouncers. Isn't that
3: That's
2: a
3: liar? Funny.
0: That is hilarious. Wow, just so everybody knows, I just checked out.
3: Yeah.
0: A grape is a berry. Thank you very much.
1: Yeah, it grows on a vine.
0: Okay, so everybody thought I was crazy.
1: It's a berry,
0: ago.
1: Yeah.
2: Oh, see, you were right then.
0: Yeah.
2: Look at that. You taught us something today. Mm-hmm.
3: Thank you, Mikey. Appreciate that. Mikey was stressed, though. You should have seen his face. Mom was like, wait, what? I'm wrong?
0: Yeah.
3: I know it's a berry. Got right on his phone to double check.
0: Yeah, I did.
2: Oh,
0: well, this weekend,
2: well,
0: instead of going to the bar, I'm going to go find some berries.
1: Yeah, perfect.
0: Hang out with my animal friends.
2: I've been trying grapes all my married life here, and they're not working on me, but the wine does.
0: Okay.
1: Perfect.
0: Mommy V. We

0: 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Tuscaloosa's number one hit music station, 94.1 ZBQ. It's Mikey V with my big bro, Frankie V, and our bestie, Gianna.
1: Every night we spread positive vibes with you.
0: Bianca, why are you smiling?
2: Because I just got asked to be in my cousin's wedding. I'm so excited.
0: Ooh,
1: exciting.
0: When's the wedding?
2: Yeah. It's actually in August. The end of August.
0: I want to know that. Yeah.
1: Wait, this August?
0: Yeah. It's coming up quick.
2: Yeah.
1: And you just got asked? No, oh, I was spiraling.
0: Were you plan B? Like, you know what I'm saying? Somebody backed out? And you,
2: basically.
0: No, it's all good. It's exciting. It'll come up quick. Congrats. And congrats to your cousin, too, from the V-Bros.
2: Thank you.

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0: 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It's Mikey V with my big bro, Frankie V, and our bestie, Gianna.
1: There's a way you could possibly get your house cleaned for free this summer.
0: Yeah, a little catch to it, but I think you would still try it. Curious your thoughts. If you need your house cleaned, we'll talk about that next.

0: 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It's the V Bros, Mikey V, with my big bro Frankie V and our bestie Gianna. Alexis, would you allow somebody to clean your home for free?
1: I don't know. That seems a little risky for free.
0: Yeah, for free. There's a little catch to it. Mikey, John, before I tell you what the catch is, if somebody says they want to clean your home for free, would you allow them to? Yeah.
2: Come on in. Yeah. I hate cleaning.
0: And I'm a risk taker, so I'll take the risk. So there's this tech startup offering to clean people's homes for free. However, the cleaners will wear cameras and capture everything they see and everything that they do. And why they're doing this is called Micro AGI. It's an app called Shift. And what they're doing is developing robots that eventually will be able to clean your houses. But for them to train the robots, they have to actually clean these houses and get all the intel to teach these robots. So they're using your house, using cameras, picking up every little thing they see.
2: Perfect.
0: But they're going to clean for free.
1: You know what? I guess that's not too bad. My house is pretty clean, though. So, I don't know if I'd allow that.
0: That sounds like you're a bad guinea pig. Me and Gianna have to take over.
2: We're great. Yeah. They'd be working. They would have so much footage of things, all sorts of things. And
0: I can only imagine what these robots would be taught after cleaning Mike's house.
3: They might learn something.
0: I don't care what they learn. As long as my house is clean.
2: Oh, my God.
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0: 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It's the V Bros, Mikey V, and my big bro Frankie V, and our bestie Gianna.
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0: 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You want to know about this. I'll help you find love. 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
1: Did you wake up on time for work? 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
3: How was the weekend, friends? 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But we're back on this Monday. I'm Angelina. 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
1: And I know you're busy, okay? That's why I'm doing the hard work for you. This is music that you actually need to know. I'm at Angelina on air. Gracie Abrams back with another one. Hit the wall on the new hit list.

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Ari is back. It's her season. That one's Hate That I Made You Love Me, which was completely self-written, by the way. The pen was penning. I'm Angelina, the new hit list. Martin Garrix and Ed Sheeran. Repeat it.

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The new hit list. I appreciate you hanging out, discovering new music. I'm at Angelina on air. It's been so real. Army, you know I got to leave you.

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I want to know how you're feeling about this new Gracie Abrams. 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

Tuscaloosa's number one hit music station, 94.1 ZBQ. Now that we're in the unofficial start to summer, the air conditioner always has to be on, but on what? 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
1: The ultimate summer getaway, where is it for you? 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I'll tell you how you could win $2,500 this morning. 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
1: Is there a certain word that you always misspell? 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Leave me a DM on Instagram. What word do you always misspell?

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1: Did you set any new goals as we entered a new month yesterday? 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It's Monday, June 1st. 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Hopefully.

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1: You got a song that you want to feel nostalgic with? 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Hit me up. 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

0: 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So much to look forward to in the month of June. First of all, it is Pride Month. So shout out to all my LGBTQIA plus family. We love you. Also, it is Men's Mental Health Month. And mental health is mental wealth. You take care of your mind, it helps you take care of your body. It becomes like a ripple effect. Also, I heard that it is Dinosaur Day or Dinosaur Month, which I don't know what that means, but I read somewhere that most adults can't name more than three dinosaurs. Triceratops, Tyrannosaurus Rex, Rhinoceros, Pterodactyl. I named four. What about you? How many dinosaurs can you name?
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94.1 ZBQ. We love her, but Britney Spears is in the headlines again. If you remember a couple of weeks ago, she was barking at a dinner table. Now she's doing some more kind of erratic behaviors. We'll discuss here in a few minutes.

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1: I'm not mad at the run Zara Larson's on right now. I hikey think she's trying to come for Song of the Summer. Right now, I say it's a tie between her and Olivia Rodrigo, Drop Dead, another banger.

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Maybe you're laying in bed just trying to wind down for the day. 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Sorry, I'm here for someone else. I'm sorry.

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1: Are you pro camping or would you rather stay away from it completely? What up? My name is Vaughn. June is National Camping Month. And with the warm weather, so many people are probably headed to the woods to connect with nature, sleep under the stars. I've gone camping 2 times. And both times, I'm not going to complain. I mean, there was nothing wrong with it. I just don't think nature and bugs is my thing. And I'm not as connected to it as some other people. But what side are you on? Do you love camping or do you think it's the worst possible thing? Having to pee and shower in, I mean, sometimes porta potties or just the nature. But sometimes they have like those little community bathrooms. Maybe RV camping is your thing. It's a little bougier, but at least it's like glamping.
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1: We got a chance for you to win $2,500. 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And I'll tell you how you can win coming up here in a few minutes.
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0: 94.1 ZBQ, Tuscaloosa's number one hit music station. But thanks for listening. My name is Vaughn. How about we get you $2,500? Because, I mean, who doesn't need a little extra cash, you know? Especially summer's here, pretty much. You probably got a trip you want to book real soon. Maybe you want to get a whole new line of bathing suits or just some summer wardrobe. My name is Vaughn, and your chance to win $2,500. First chance happens this morning. 8 o'clock, we'll get you a keyword. All you got to do is enter that keyword on our website and do it as soon as we tell you to, because somebody else is going to do it. You're going to miss your chance to win, and then you're going to be like, wow, I could have won $2,500 just like that. I know bills were also due, too, so if it put a little dent in your pockets, make sure you're listening for that keyword. First one happens just after 8.
1: Ma, ¿y qué almorzaste?
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1: Throwing it back to kick off your morning, because who doesn't love a little nostalgia, feeling young again? My name is Vaughn. Let's get into it. Doing TLC with No Scrubs.

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1: What do you think are the most misspelled words across the country? One of mine that I can never spell correctly is rotisserie. I don't know how many T's or S's or R's it has in it. And so I always have to say it rather than spelling it. There's a couple of misspelled words that people across the country cannot get right, like business. It's spelled busyness. That's how I do it. B-U-S-I-N-E-S-S. I don't know how people still don't understand how to spell Wednesday, Wednesday. The word favorite is F-A-V-O-R-I-T-E. What word do you always struggle to spell correctly? Hit me up with a talk back because I know you can't type it by DMing me.
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1: Yo, did you hear about the guy who got banned from Six Flags all across the country for life because he took a video at the top of a roller coaster eating chicken nuggets? 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

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First chance to win that money happens just after 8 this morning. I could be-

Tuscaloosa's number one hit music station, 94.1 ZBQ. Spoiler alert, if you haven't already watched the series finale of Euphoria, like we all knew it was going to happen, but we just weren't prepared for it, and now our hearts are kind of broken. And they confirmed that it's the final episode. They're not coming back with a season 4. Every time

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Have a beautiful and blessed rest of your Tuesday. If you need me, I'm back tomorrow. But you can always go follow me on Instagram at Vont Leak. Doing stateside. Pink Panthers, Zara Larson.

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0: 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Cops showed up. There was a guy with his pants down at Taco Bell. So obviously they arrested him. They searched his backpack. He had a pet fish in his backpack and a plastic bag swimming around in water. It was a betta fish. And the fish survived. So the cops took it to the Humane Society and they named it Baja Blast.
4: That's the only appropriate thing to do in that situation.
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0: 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There's a wedding. Okay. In our future.
1: Okay.
0: You might be able to be the flower girl.
1: Are you getting married?
0: No, my little cousin Hannah, the voice of...
2: What the hell?
0: She's getting married.
1: I was about to say, how did I not know about this?
0: Remember she got proposed to? She got engaged over the Christmas break?
1: Yeah.
0: Which her and baby dad, I call her fiance baby daddy because they already have a baby together. But we're going wedding dress shopping in 2 weeks. She invited me, Meemaw, her mother, and our neighbor.
1: No, where's my invite? If the neighbor's coming, why can't I go?
0: The neighbor grew up with Hannah and bought her stuff her whole life, so the neighbor's really close to the family.
1: I could be, too, if she invited me to the wedding dress thing.
0: But this is what's funny. Hannah all of a sudden sent out this invite to all of us to go wedding dress shopping, and we're going to, like, a really cute wedding dress venue, and we're all going to sit, and she's going to try on dresses and all the stuff. And Hannah is a school teacher. She teaches second grade. She has no money, so she's like, I'm probably not going to buy a dress, but I want to try some on. Well, now her mom and our neighbor in the group chat is all sending her dresses from Shein that they are picking out for her that they want to buy her. And she's like, I don't like that. I don't like that. I don't like that. It's all like not her taste.
1: Why doesn't she just say, these are what I like. Stop sending me these.
0: Well, she did, and they're still sending them. And I have just realized that when we go to the wedding dress place, everybody there is trying to relive their wedding and make it how they want it to be. And they're going to be telling her what to wear and not to pick out her dress. And I'm afraid she's going to wear what everybody else wants her to get, because I think we're all going to pitch in and buy. I know somebody will end up buying her a dress.
1: Is this like common in wedding dress shopping?
0: I don't know. I've never been wedding dress shopping with people before. I've watched Say Yes to the Dress, and those people have meltdowns all the time.
1: I want to go just for the fact of, you seen 27 Dresses where James Marsden is like, I want to be that guy.
0: Meemaw, I feel like Meemaw's going to put Hannah in a long sleeve dress with a turtleneck collar all the way up.
1: And then like a fancy little 1920s gown.
0: It's going to be terrible. So anyway, I'll let you know how that goes. Maybe I'll bring you. Actually,
1: I just want to be the James Marsden over there going, then thumbs down, and then at the last one, yeah.
0: It's in a few Saturdays. Call the show, though. When you went wedding dress shopping, give me some tips to kind of help Hannah, because I think everybody's telling her what to wear. Also, how did it go for you? 833-501-BAMA is the number. That's 833-501-2262.
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1: 833-501-BAMA is the number to call the show. Do you have a wedding dress horror story or a story about shopping for your wedding dress? Emily, good morning. I know you're on your way to work. Where do you work? What do you do?
2: Novo Specialty Pharmacy.
1: Awesome. Well, do you have a wedding dress story?
2: Mine was actually pretty drama free.
1: Okay.
2: Some advice, just ask Hannah what she's wanting and then just try and find what she's wanting and get as many dresses that she likes to try on.
1: You know what's so crazy is when she called to schedule the thing, she told the lady when she called, she said, I want to book a fitting, but I just want y'all to know I'm not going to buy a dress, but I still want to try them on. I was like, Hannah, don't say that to them. They know you may not buy a dress.
2: Yeah, I mean, as long as she gets a good person, that it will really help.
1: Absolutely. Thank you so much for calling, Emily.
2: Thank you.

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0: The University of Montebello is closed today after storms. Yesterday, they had power outages and a lot of debris, so they posted on social no classes or extracurricular activities will be held whilst the school is closed. The storms got wild yesterday. Hopefully, though, from looking at the weather apps on my phone, it looks like we will have some sun at some point during this week because I'm starting to feel like we live in Noah's Ark. Summer is prime time for food poisoning. The main thing that you need to look out for is E. coli and Salmonella. The bacteria loves the warmer weather. So the foods that are more susceptible that you want to be extra careful with, leafy greens, unpasteurized dairy products, and undercooked meats. And if you don't know if you may have food poisoning, the symptoms to look for are nausea, vomiting, stomach pain, headache, fatigue, and muscle aches. Most resolve on their own, but see a doctor if you have a high fever or bloody vomit. So just be extra careful. Wash your hands. That's one of the best ways to avoid getting food poisoning. Just wash your hands all the time. All the time. Your girl, Sabrina Carpenter, just had to get a restraining order against a stalker, and it was not producer Blake.
2: I'm so happy to hear this. I'm still on the clear.
0: There was a 31-year-old man who stalked her L.A. home for a month before trying to break in. There's security footage of him going by the security cameras, and then he tried to walk in her front door and said that he knew her. The cop showed up, arrested him, and he went back to her house two more times.
2: What is wrong with this dude?
0: I don't know. She has a temporary restraining order until they have an actual court date in a couple of weeks, and then she's going to try to have him restrained from her and her home forever.
2: Good. That's my lady. You leave her alone.
0: And then we'll be talking about producer Blake in a few months getting a restraining order. That's three things you need to know. More at thealabamashow.com.
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0: What's your good news? Why are you laughing at yourself right now? The way you said,
2: Yeah.
0: Producer Blake just lost it off the air. Call the show. What are you celebrating? 833-501-BAMA is the number. That's 833-501-2262. Let's hear it again.
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0: 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Call the show. What was your favorite thing about summer camp when you were a kid? 833-501-BAMA. In our chat, Amber says, we're on TikTok Live. Go follow the Alabama show to join. Amber said her favorite activity was building popsicle houses with popsicle sticks.
1: That takes too much concentration for me.
0: That was a good arts and crafts. I still have a leather picture frame where we like... It was a leather picture frame, and you took the string and you tied it around. You don't remember that?
1: Maybe. It's vague.
0: And then somebody else came in the chat and said, my favorite thing was flirting with the camp counselors.
1: Oh, no.
0: And it unlocked a memory for me. When I was in summer camp in fifth grade, we went to this camp in the middle of nowhere for school. There was the hottest camp counselor with an Australian accent, and fifth grade me was in love with him. And if you still are here and listening to the show, I just want you to know. 30 years later, I still think about you.
1: You turned me into the woman I am today.
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1: 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I'll tell you what's going on with three things you need to know next.

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0: It's 94.1 ZBQ, Tuscaloosa's number one hit music station. There's a wedding. Okay. In our future.
1: Okay.
0: You might be able to be the flower girl.
1: Are you getting married?
0: No, my little cousin Hannah, the voice of...
2: What the hell?
0: She's getting married.
1: I was about to say, how did I not know about this?
0: Remember she got proposed to? She got engaged over the Christmas break?
1: Yeah.
0: Which her and baby dad, I call her fiance baby daddy because they already have a baby together. But we're going wedding dress shopping in 2 weeks. She invited me, Meemaw, her mother, and our neighbor.
1: Where's my invite? If the neighbor's coming, why can't I go?
0: The neighbor grew up with Hannah and bought her stuff her whole life, so the neighbor's really close to the family.
1: I could be too if she invited me to the wedding dress thing.
0: But this is what's funny. Hannah all of a sudden sent out this invite to all of us to go wedding dress shopping, and we're going to like a really cute wedding dress venue, and we're all going to sit, and she's going to try on dresses and all the stuff. And Hannah is a school teacher. She teaches second grade. She has no money, so she's like, I'm probably not going to buy a dress, but I want to try some on. Well, now her mom and our neighbor in the group chat is all sending her dresses from Shein that they are picking out for her that they want to buy her. And she's like, I don't like that. I don't like that. I don't like that. It's all like not her taste.
1: Why doesn't she just say, these are what I like. Stop sending me these.
0: Well, she did, and they're still sending them. And I have just realized that when we go to the wedding dress place, everybody there is trying to relive their wedding and make it how they want it to be. And they're going to be telling her what to wear and not to pick out her dress. And I'm afraid she's going to wear what everybody else wants her to get, because I think we're all going to pitch in and buy. I know somebody will end up buying her a dress.
1: Is this like common in wedding dress shopping?
0: I don't know. I've never been wedding dress shopping with people before. I've watched Say Yes to the Dress, and those people have meltdowns all the time.
1: I want to go just for the fact of, have you seen 27 Dresses where James Marsden is like, that? I want to be that guy.
0: Meemaw, I feel like Meemaw's going to put Hannah in a long sleeve dress with a turtleneck collar all the way up.
1: And then like a fancy little 1920s gown.
0: It's going to be terrible. So anyway, I'll let you know how that goes. Maybe I'll bring you. Actually,
1: I just want to be the James Marsden over there going, and then thumbs down, and then at the last one, yeah.
0: It's in a few Saturdays. Call the show, though. When you went wedding dress shopping, give me some tips to kind of help Hannah, because I think everybody's telling her what to wear. Also, how did it go for you? 833-501-BAMA is the number. That's 833-501-2262.
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1: 833-501-BAMA is the number to call the show. Do you have a wedding dress horror story or a story about shopping for your wedding dress? Emily, good morning. I know you're on your way to work. Where do you work? What do you do?
2: Inovo Specialty Pharmacy.
1: Awesome. Well, do you have a wedding dress story?
2: Mine was actually pretty drama-free.
1: Okay.
2: Some advice, just ask Hannah what she's wanting and then just try to find what she's wanting and get as many dresses that she likes to try on.
1: You know what's so crazy is when she called to schedule the thing, she told the lady when she called, she said, I want to book a fitting, but I just want y'all to know I'm not going to buy a dress, but I still want to try them on. I was like, Hannah, don't say that to them. They know you may not buy a dress.
2: Yeah, I mean, as long as she gets a good person, that it will really help.
1: Absolutely. Thank you so much for calling, Emily.
2: Thank you.

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0: The University of Montebello is closed today after storms. Yesterday, they had power outages and a lot of debris, so they posted on social, no classes or extracurricular activities will be held whilst the school is closed. The storms got wild yesterday. Hopefully, though, from looking at the weather apps on my phone, it looks like we will have some sun at some point during this week because I'm starting to feel like we live in Noah's Ark. Summer is prime time for food poisoning. The main thing that you need to look out for is E. coli and salmonella. The bacteria loves the warmer weather. So the foods that are more susceptible that you want to be extra careful with, leafy greens, unpasteurized dairy products, and undercooked meats. And if you don't know if you may have food poisoning, the symptoms to look for are nausea, vomiting, stomach pain, headache, fatigue, and muscle aches. Most resolve on their own, but see a doctor if you have a high fever or bloody vomit. So just be extra careful. Wash your hands. That's one of the best ways to avoid getting food poisoning. Just wash your hands all the time. All the time. Your girl, Sabrina Carpenter, just had to get a restraining order against a stalker, and it was not producer Blake.
2: I'm so happy to hear this. I'm still on the clear.
0: There was a 31-year-old man who stalked her L.A. home for a month before trying to break in. There's security footage of him going by the security cameras, and then he tried to walk in her front door and said that he knew her. The cops showed up, arrested him, and he went back to her house two more times.
2: What is wrong with this dude?
0: I don't know. She has a temporary restraining order until they have an actual court date in a couple of weeks, and then she's going to try to have him restrained from her and her home forever.
2: Good. That's my lady. You leave her alone.
0: And then we'll be talking about producer Blake in a few months getting a restraining order. That's three things you need to know. More at thealabamashow.com.
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0: 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We're done. 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
3: 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If you ever wake up in the middle of the night, experts say do not do this. We all do this. 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I'll tell you what it is later this hour.
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0: 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How'd you sleep last night? Did you get a good night's sleep?
1: You
0: did? Okay.
1: I did.
0: You measure your sleep?
1: Slept like a baby last night.
0: Yeah. I don't think I did. Anyway, one thing experts, sleep experts, say they would never do if they woke up in the middle of the night, I guarantee you we've done it.
1: Oh.
0: I'll tell you what it is in a few minutes.

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Congratulations to Dua Lipa, who tied the knot to Callum Turner in a secret ceremony this past Saturday in London. And word is the celebration will continue with a larger star-studded party in Sicily, Italy. Photos are up and details on the plans for the wedding

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1: What's your goal? 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

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In a perfect world, all of our favorite artists would love each other, right? 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And to that point, there's been a long-standing rumor that Taylor

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3: 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Thanks for hanging out with us. It is Seacrest with Pink Panthers and Zara Larson.

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0: Well, check this out. Kehlani has announced her biggest tour slated for this summer, simply called the Kehlani World Tour North America. 33 dates total, going from August to early October. Wrap it up in San Francisco. And tickets are available if you want to check out our website.

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0: 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Stay up to date with everything on our socials. 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
1: Have you seen some of the TS billboards that are in the font of Toy Story? A lot of buzz about those. What are they? What are they trying to tell us next?

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1: Yeah. Guaranteed human.
0: Now, your chance to win $2,500. 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

Lisa. What's going on? Happy Tuesday. It's Kate. It's also 2 o'clock, which means we just dropped that keyword. Could be scoring you $2,500. 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

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It's Tuscaloosa's number one hit music station. It's Kate. For it feels like weeks now. It's only been days. All the Taylor Swift Toy Story lore has been out there. It's been confirmed. I'll give you the details next.

0: Olivia Dean and So Easy to Fall in Love on ZBQ. It's Kate, and for, it feels like weeks now, but it's only been a couple of days, there has been all this talk about, is Taylor Swift going to be featured in the new Toy Story 5 movie? Well, yesterday, she took to her Instagram to announce that her new original song will be featured in the movie. Her song is going to be called I Knew It, I Knew You. And she said she is so excited to have finally written a song for Pixar Disney's Toy Story. She said song is going to be out June 5th. And she's dreamed of this because she's grown up with these characters. She's like, I was 5 when Toy Story came out. So she's like, I am ready for it. I can't wait to hear the song. I loved all the lore. I thought for sure she was going to be like voicing maybe like a character in it. Maybe she will. Maybe she'll get a little cameo piece in there. I don't know, but I love this so much. June 5th, Taylor Swift's all new song for Toy Story 5 is out. I Knew It, I Knew You.
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you missed it this morning here on ZBQ, the Alabama Show is hooking you up with Rock the South tickets all this week. Make sure you are tuned in with Alabama producer Blake. They're hooking you up tomorrow morning here on ZBQ.

All right, Tuscaloosa, we are powering you through your Tuesday one song at a time. So let's get you back to your music. Kalani, Tame Impala, and more coming up right now. A little throwback with Adele and Set Fire to the Rain.

And I just might have $2,500 with your name on it. That's right. It is Explore America, the Great American Getaway with America turning 250 years old. 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So don't miss out. New keyword, 5 o'clock.

Alex Warren with Fever Dream on ZBQ for your Tuesday. I got more music coming up. It's Kate hanging out. Riri, Somber, Kalani are on the way. Don't go anywhere right now. Zara Larsson, Midnight Sun.

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1: So apparently there's a massive debate happening online right now. And sometimes when I see these, I'm like, well, how is this even debatable? People are asking, what is the first day of the week? Sunday or Monday? There's one right answer, and I'll tell you what it is next.

out here thinking that Sunday, apparently 45% of people think Sunday is the first day of the week. I'm so sorry, but you're wrong. Monday is the official start of the week. And if you want to tell me that I'm wrong, hit that little red mic on the iHeartRadio app and talk back to me, because I'm not wrong.

0: Some big improvements in the weather, feeling less humid. Lows tonight around 60 degrees with a clearing sky. There could be a little bit of fog around in the morning, but it will become quite breezy for Wednesday. Highs around 79, mostly sunny. Winds east at 5 to 15, but this will really help with comfort levels. Expect lows around 57 Thursday morning. Highs in the low 80s with sunshine. Staying dry on Friday with highs in the 80s. I'm WBRC First Alert Chief Meteorologist Wes Wyatt on your side.
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just want to remind you, Tuscaloosa, our Just Show Up show is just around the corner. No tickets, no caller nines. You just show up. Shinedown, Gareth, and Matt Cooper are going to be at Workplay Saturday, June 27th. You better be there.

Kayla Langley and Shoes in Texas on 94.1 ZBQ. It's Kate. I know September is pretty far away, but it'll be here before you know it, which means the iHeartRadio Music Festival. The lineup, I got to tell you about it next.

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All right, you guys, it's Kate. I am going to get out of here. But before I go, did you hear Morgan Wallen? 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Y'all, I mean, he might be throwing pianos off a stage, but he's helping kids play music, and that's what counts.